like being alone with you. 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Two old matches and we watch The Office. I hate picking shows with you. Jim and Pam will never understand the type of Saturday dumb shit we do. Order eggs and bacon, waking and baking for Mario Kart, hit the snooze.

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0: di Pro 2 FM untuk menampilkan teman-teman Pro 2 Equip Tuning, karena setelah ini kita bakal lanjut langsung ke live TikTok ya untuk Pro 2 Hitlist edisi pagi menyelang siang kamu teman-teman Pro 2. So this is Feel This Moment by Pitbull featuring sama Christina Aguilera. Check this out.
1: 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Ask for advice, get money twice. I'm from the dirty, but that Chico nice. 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

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Worse now, cause we made our bed and got a lay in it. 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What I'm saying is exactly what I say is I found you. I feel your presence when I'm not around you. Queen in your city, they need to crown you. Holy water, baby, let me drown you. Fire and water, I gotta allow you. 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